let it rain and thunder, let a million firms go under. I am not concerned with stocks and bonds that I've been burned with. I love

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1: 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I've been waiting for this.

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0: 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Musica di classe.
1: I don't think you realize what you're doing to me. I find myself going through changes, doing things like I never thought I'd do before. And it's a groove. And day by day, I find my

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I'm hoping that you and me, me and you, are for real, baby. 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And I find myself believing, believing in you, believing in love. And I'm slipping deeper

0: 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La musica è tra le note. Mozart.
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2: 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In my dawning new day, I finally come away. But my head's all messed up, and he knows just what to say. No more dawning new days.

house on 39th and Lennox. You know, the one with the braids. Yeah. Well, I see you on Wednesdays all the time.

0: prenditi il tempo per un caffè insieme ad un amico, piuttosto che cedere al fumo. Cambia abitudini, noi siamo diversi per scelta. 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
1: Everybody thinks show business is really all bright lights and peaches and cream and driving the big fine cars with the chauffeur driven limousines and things. 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

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A smile from a veil, do you think you can tell?